you love somebody, set them free. That's how it is with me. But you know I'll always come back. And then she kisses me. And somewhere I hear a door slam. So I say, fine.

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If I was young, I could wait outside your school, 'cause your face is like the cover of a magazine.

memories. 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Is it dusk or is it dawn?

0: 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Keeping it on and on and on and on and on.
1: Alles, was Hannover bewegt, den ganzen Tag auf 100,0. Radio Hannover.